Муз-ФМ. 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Муз-ФМ. 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Elderbrook and Rules. 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

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And that's a surefire flip. She's a boss, she's a bitch. Take that as a compliment.

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Hey, it's DJ Try, and you're listening to Musical Freedom Radio. In this week's show, I'll be playing some of my unreleased tracks, a few favorites from producers I love, and a first listen to my upcoming release, Thinking of You, on Musical Freedom. 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

short end of sticks, so we made a fire dead. Let it burn to a crisp, and that's a short fire flip. She's a boss, she's a bitch. I take that as a compliment.